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You cannibal, you meat eater, you see. But I have seen the same, I know the shame in your defeat.

0: 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We've not yet lost all our graces. 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

0: Japanese Breakfast with Be Sweet off the Jubilee album. 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We heard the Blue Nile in there with those downtown lights, and we're going to be serving up cake in just a little bit. Right now, though, we will get to singer-songwriter Jesse Wells, who is back with a new album called Masks Off. And this is a little bit of a love song from it. Won't You Come Out Tonight? I'll play for you now on FUV.
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We heard Prince Raspberry Beret starting off. 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FUV supports the Nomad Jazz Alliance and the Nomad Festival Concert Series. 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

A really easy way to support WFUV is to donate a vehicle you no longer need. 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